every chance in honky tonks for my drinks and tips. But most of the time I spent behind these county bars. You see sunlight

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Moldes egen jazzkanal. 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

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I'm so ashamed of it, but must admit the

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This odd diversity of misery and joy. I'm feeling quite insane

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1: It's D-Sound, once again, live with

Do those kids know that I was somebody? And I've kept all my texts from Amy. My mother was one of those bodies, another stranger off the ferry.

0: 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Hverdager mellom 10 og 14.
1: 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It took your kisses

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1: I'm telling you, you can't hide away from love. Even though you may feel you've had enough, it'll give you two black eyes and discolor all your skies.

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With two weary hearts aglow now. If you love me.